It don't seem great at the minute. 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My newsfeed got old and got boring. It's filled up with yesterday's stories now. Seems that we're all pieces in a bigger game, but we're not told the rules, we don't know how to play. Even though the clouds have come, the days are grey. That don't mean that we won't find a way.

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It's like bananas and apples, they quickly fly by. 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

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Filling ends up to a means. 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I think I'm stupid. Really fucking stupid. I like the sounds I make sometimes, but nothing really makes me live. 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I think I'm stupid. Really fucking stupid. Yeah.

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0: life or the right
1: what
0: to life.
1: Is the
0: this bill is about
1: of the world.
0: Control.
1: But why do I want to control our bodies? You know, you all are always trying to put the laws on us.
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1: 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I told you once.

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1: This micro sounded like the first time I've ever told the truth in my life. I dated because I was on